0: restaurant.
1: 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Back of the line, please.
0: No, we're not waiting in the fucking line. Wait, the bouncer's kind of hot. Mr. Bouncer, sir, I really have to get in and take a piss.
1: Not tonight, guys.
0: Damn it, Brittany. Just ask for Jared.
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0: 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What would you like in a woman?
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Let us hear what you want us to hear. Let us see what you want us to see, that we may be like Jesus.

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